0: 423, show me how to stop northbound, south of MLK. Code 4, the 28 for Arizona plate already.
1: Okay, code 4, go ahead with the plate out of Arizona. 423, it'll be
0: Charlie, Robert, Ocean, King.
1: 423, I copy, out of Arizona, Charles, Robert, Ocean, King.

0: 423. I'm not getting a return for that 28 out of Arizona, Charles Roberts, Ocean, Ocean, Ocean.
1: I do have a VIN number if we can run that.

0: 23, go ahead.
1: Did you have a VIN?
0: 2423, that's correct. VIN will be 5, Tom Frank Union, William 5, Frank 1, 2 Henry X-ray, 656-717.
1: 7423, I copy, it's Frank Tom, correction, 5 Tom Frank Union, William 5, Frank 1, 2, Henry X-ray, 656-717.
0: 23, that's correct. Should come back to the other 10 truck.

7423. That's a firm. I'm getting a clear and current for a Toyota Tundra 2017. It's going to be out of Tucson, Arizona. The last of

0: 7441 Mary, 45 up Paul Unit for 1179 Ramona Expressway in Furnace County.
1: Paul
0: 74 Paul 2, 1179 Ramona Expressway in Bernasconi. It's going to be for a black GMC and a white Toyota Camry. So they're going to be blocking the eastbound lane. Looks like the black GMC Yukon's requesting 1185. Or correction, they're needing 1185.
1: Copy from northbound 15 El Cerrito.
0: I copy your route from northbound 15 at El Cerrito.

0: 7410 as the alternate for pedestrian westbound 91 east of 3rd.
1: Go to west of 14th
0: West. I copy, just west of 14th westbound 91 east of 3rd Street. It's going to be for a male wearing direction, unknown clothing direction, walking on the right shoulder with a dog.
1: Okay.

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1: Charles 2, I'll show you en route. Can you copy?
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1: 7410-90, you're stopped. 74 Charles 2, copy the pedestrian, eastbound 103rd.

0: Rancho, King 4. Rancho, King 4, that stolen vehicle log, is San Bernardino PD responding out there?
1: 7-10-10.

0: Okay, copy. You just showed me in route that way from Waterman and the C-10.
1: South.
2: What unit? We're at 1179 West 21 in Magnolia.
0: Endeavor.
2: It's a white Scion and a Honda Accord, right shoulder. One of the parties.

0: 11. I'll be sent down. 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
1: 11.
0: 434. 10-10. Have a good night.
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1: First, I believe, Eisenhower High School, 2,000 feet southbound for Arrowhead Medical Center.

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1: 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Have a good night. If you could actually leave me logged into NBC, please.
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0: 34 Boyle, be 10-8 and ride to that low 79.
1: Up here 10-8 and route to 1179, Municipal Canyon onto the south 17.

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Before we move the vehicle out of the roadway, can you check with San Bernardino PD and see if they want the vehicle and bodies?

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We'll be taking off westbound. We'll be right past the park district.

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They're all in 11-5 or ours.

74 Paul 2. Paul 2, fire is 97. They're requesting 211 85. We've started Triple L and Valley. Valley wide.

0: 6434, copy 1185, confirm to the right-hand shoulder to Mescal on to southbound.
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1: 94.
0: 7410 westbound 60 West River Vida. It's a male wearing a black hoodie and black pants with orange writing, sitting in the center divider, laughing.
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0: 441 1179, eastbound Ramon Expressway, west of Bernasconi. Going to be eastbound Ramon Expressway, just west of Bernasconi, and this is going to be for a black Mazda. Chevrolet Sonic and a white Honda Pilot. Vehicles on the right shoulder, negative blocking fire and route.
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0: 421-1183 eastbound 91 east of Tyler. All parties are now going to be at the Argo gas station, Van Buren, just north of.
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2: 34.
3: 4, I have stated log for you. I'll be 982, vehicle 82, and both parties will stand by for the tow truck.
2: 7434, I copy the information in the log. Parties are going to stand by for their tows, and you're going to be 982.

0: 434 for a pedestrian southbound 15, South of Magnolia.
1: 34, I copy, from ITT.
0: 34 from ITT, southbound, south of Magnolia. It's going to be a mail pushing cart, white male, unknown clothing on the narrow right shoulder.

0: 440 is an alternate for 1183 blocking Cahelco and La Sierra.
1: Station 2AL for Carvey Reservoir heading westbound 1800 towards to LA downtown.
0: Tacoma and a light gray Nissan Sentra blocking lane.
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0: 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I'll be diverting for a load 25 tire treads walking in with relay. 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
2: For Robert 8, I copy you westbound 91 east of Green River in the fast track, 91477 Adam 3. Robert 8, go ahead with the 27.

0: for Robert 8. That's returning clear and current for a 2020 Chevrolet pickup last for 2914 to the last of Miles out of Long Beach.
1: Team 4.
0: Paper current until September 30th, 2026.
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0: Bye-bye.

0: 74, Pulse 2. 74, Pulse 2, just for info, Valley Wide is stuck in traffic at a complete stop. They're unable to move, and it's possible because of the other TC Ramona Expressway in Bernas County. Before Paul 2, you were 10-1. Confirm it was a big rig blocking? Big rig blocking the eastbound lane. Traffic wasn't able to get around. Negative.
1: Michael?
0: 41, negative. It's two separate TCs. Your call was called in by the involved party. This one is eastbound west of Bernasconi. Negative, big rig involved in this one. Call 2 is also at a TC for Ramona Expressway in Bernasconi.
1: Got it.
0: Paul 2, your 10-1 confirm, have 1141 re-response.
1: What time was that?
0: Paul 2, the second TC Ramona Expressway just west of Bernasconi was at 1801.

0: 7434, I have a dupe being this pedestrian southbound north of El Cerrito.
1: 34, I copy.
0: 34, copy. Information units 23103 headed our way eastbound 91 west of Green River, last seen one ago. Black Chevrolet Silverado, partial plate of William Ocean Lincoln Frank. Cutting in and out of the fast track lanes and near Miss TC's. Nothing further. KDG 272 clear 1824.
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Information Unit 23103 Westbound 91 East of 14th Street, last seen 2 of those, dark gray Acura sedan. Brake checking, multiple vehicles, nothing further. KDG 272 cleared 1826.

0: 7423 is an alternate for pedestrian westbound, and you went east of 3rd Street. East of 3rd Street, the male walking with traffic on the right-hand shoulder with a dog.
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0: 23 from the office.

23, no visual from the eastbound sign. 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
0: 7445, I copy, 40, correction, 41, I copy, 45 minutes, I'll inquire if you can access from Ramona, and they're requesting 1185, we'll get one started.

0: 7 units of port of a runway driver. It's going to be westbound 60 east of Archibald, headed our way. Eastbound and westbound lanes, it's going to be a dark gray SUV or a black Honda. Looks like it's possibly taking a southbound 15 now. We'll be traveling northbound and southbound lanes. KDG 272 cleared, 1848.
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0: Yeah, copy.
2: 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Are you on UTL from Columbia to Central, 98?
0: I copy UTL from Columbia to Central, 98. Seventy-441, we have interstate for that TCP.

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0: 2197 in the area, UTL. 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

0: 174, call 2. For the TC, you just went 98 from Ramona Expressway in Furnace County. Sally, why does UTL on anything? Were they still needed, or can I put them back on top?
1: Cut off.
0: 74, Paul 2, I think they're going to be a little further east. It's going to be the Black Yukon. We'll advise them.

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1: 40.
0: 7. This is going to be a 34 handle. And we'll be blocking the eastbound lane. Just for info.
1: 34, 40, I copy your 97. It's going to be a 74, 34 handle. You're going to be blocking the eastbound lanes. 34.
2: 34, my NBC's not working. Where is he at?
1: 74, 34. He's going to be Cahalco and La Sierra blocking the eastbound lanes.
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0: 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They were unable to advise if you can access from Ramona Expressway.
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0: 7423, when you're clear from your stop, a pedestrian westbound 60 west of Mason.
1: 23.
0: 23, when you're clear from your stop, westbound 60 west of Mason, two male juveniles, teenagers jumping into the slow lane at Mossy.
1: I copy. I'll be en route shortly.
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0: 410, when you're clear from that pedestrian, I have an 1182. It's going to be high right onto the eastbound 60. Already there standing by Pirate just south of.
1: I'll
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0: the pedestrian. 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I'll show you in route. It's going to be Pirate just south of the 60. It's going to be an RSO unit versus the wall.

0: lane's clear now to Los Nero. We're going to be on Silverton Court south of.
1: Copy, have the eastbound lanes clear. You're going to be Silverton Court just south of.
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0: 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They're inquiring if you want them to stand by. 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
1: Take a load off the vehicle and stand by for 20.
0: I'll have them load up the vehicle and stand by.

7421. 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

0: units, 23103, Cindy Van Buren and Moxford Canyon. Last seen 2 ago, white Ford F-150, 83778 Victor 1, leaving a near miss TC's, possibly heading towards the 91. Plates returning clear to a 2015 Ford pickup out of Corona. Nothing further, KDG 272 clear, 1809-908.
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1: Down 1.5.
2: Or I could divert from Van Buren, but they'll probably beat me there.
0: 34, I copy, you can divert. That's, looks like Corona PD's rolling code, and they're about 5 minutes out. They just wanted to see if there was an available unit closer. It's for a female that's cutting herself with a kitchen knife at 1441 Paseo Grande.
2: 34, I copy. They're significantly closer than I am, so keep going to my call.
0: 10-4.

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1: 24, 23, 9798 ETL from Nathan to Paris.

0: 3422198. 3422198. 3422198, can you check 1125 northbound Iowa, south of center? 21,
1: I got
0: you. 21, it's two pieces of plywood in both lanes, northbound Iowa, just south of center. .30 as an alternate for pedestrian southbound 15 north of Cahokia.
1: 30, go ahead.
0: 7430 southbound 15 north of Cahokia for a white male wearing an orange vest and blue jeans pushing a shopping cart southbound on the right shoulder.
1: I'll handle that one on clear. I'm
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0: 34 will handle when he's clear. 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

0: 23, 1182, northbound 215, south of the 91. For a dark gray Nissan Altima and a gray Nissan Rogue on the right shoulder.
1: Yeah, I got the Hobby en route for me, Hickok.
0: 23 from Hickok.

0: 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Can I get some call?
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1: C30CP up 102. Hey sir, we're going to be patrolling Pomona, we'll keep it at 2000. That's good for you. Okay, roger that, thanks.

2423, that's returning clear and current. It's going to be to an Arnett, Wyoming, out of Arizona, 2026 GMP.

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1: Info on the log there, ma'am. 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
0: Thirty-four. 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
2: For I copy, you're going to be 98 to vehicle 1181, complaint of pain, and I'll show you north of head. South 15, north of Cahalco. White male, orange vest, blue jeans, walking on the right, southbound on the right shoulder, pushing a cart.
1: Transport, can you print that as well to the printer as well for the 180?
2: Four 48 temperature.

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0: Information Unit 23103, Haygood Way and Liberty Lane. Last seen 2 ago is a silver Honda Odyssey speeding up and down the street near Miss Tasty's with pedestrians. An ongoing issue with a party that lives in the area at 28323 Haygood Way. RP is advising the driver is HPD and on HMS. Nothing further. Get a DH 72 clear, 1938.
1: We have
0: 45.

0: 7. We are on a narrow shoulder, and we'll try to relocate them off the freeway.
1: 2423, copy, you're going to 97. They're on a narrow right shoulder. Going to try to relocate them off.

0: unit, that's CSO requesting a Polo 4E vehicle in the area of Barton Road and Vivienda Avenue. The suspect vehicle is a black Chevrolet Tahoe, 9 Lincoln Union Victor 350, blacked out, wanted for mail theft, possibly entered the freeway unknown direction. Nothing further, KDG 272 clear, 1941.
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Southbound north of Joshua, 30 foot RV. Can you start AAA, please?

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1: 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Fire's around.
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1: 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Black Nissan Ariya on the right shoulder. 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

0: 7423. 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There's definitely a pretty good fire in the parking lot.
1: 23, copy. I'll be in our office.
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1: Tango.
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1: 15 to the southbound 215 transition and Lane Street off ramp will be closed, and the southbound 215 from the interchange to Blaine, the far right lane, two right lanes will be closed until approximately 05.

0: 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Southbound to southbound.
1: Well, detail information.
0: Robert 10, southbound to southbound, trans is closed, and then the two right lanes to Blaine, and then Blaine off ramp as well, so 05. Robert 12, what was your info?
1: For Robert 12, we're going to have a closure detail. It's going to be eastbound 91 from Tyler to Madison. HOV, one and two lanes will be closed. Approximately 0500 hours.
0: Robert 12, working at closure 91 east from Tyler to Madison. HOV 1 and 2 closed until 05.

0: this up on traffic down here to Street Hall, and then we'll be headed eastbound as well along the 101. We have the other helicopter in place for 1,000
1: steps. 7 holding it at Crypto 1.

0: 34, I'm out 1126, south 15, north of central. I got 20 of 3, Victor, San Boy, 77.
1: House 1126, southbound at the central. Just confirm it's 3, Victor, Sam, Boy, 787. Victor, Sam, Boy, 787. 29 is clear. Expires since May 24th, 1997. Toyota SUV ending in 7601. Lots of Korea, out of Los Angeles. We

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0: 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Just confirm the fire cut the fence, the negative hazard.
1: 23, that's safer. It's negative immediate hazard.
0: Copy that, sir. Break 7434, Brothers towing en route to you.
1: 34, I copy. Thank you, sir.

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1: 7410 UTL 98. Regular permissions moving 1125 West 91 to the 15. That's a red SUV driving whacked out 28 of 8 Frank Boys 0156. Clear to Corona, no further. KD272 is 2032.
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0: 7441. 41, do you have an ETA to clear? I have 1125. Vehicles are damaged. 5125, North 215, North of Placentia.
1: 557.
0: I'll hold it for you.
2: We're on code 4. Ped verbal, 98. Negative fire.
0: Airport 21, code 4, Ped verbal, 1098, negative fire.

0: 7423. Are you going to be 10-6 on that fire or clearing shortly? I have another 1125 as an alternate in South 215 to Wavo off.
1: Up here, I'll be going 98 shortly. Restarting my MPC, the road.
0: 23, copy that. I think you're 1022 this one. 40, you're clear in your stop. South 215 Nuevo off ramp is a blue Tesla out of charge, blocking the slow lane.
1: 40, copy. Do they have AAA or anything?
0: No AAA or funds.
1: 40, I copy. If it's blocking the off ramp, you can start 1185 for the Tesla, please.
0: Yeah, point, we'll get 1185.

Information units, 23152, southbound 15, north of Limonite, last seen, two ago. The Silver Dodge Sedan, swerving 7 David Nora Henry, 593, returns clear to the 2014 Chevrolet 2-door out of Riverside. Nothing further, KDG 272 clear at 2039.

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0: 97, ma'am, and we are going to be blocking the middle lane of the off-ramp.
1: 7440, 97, southbound 215, level off, blocking the middle of the off-ramp.

0: down the east side 700.
1: Did you have traffic?

0: It's 23103 6th Street and Hillside in Norco, last seen 2 ago. The black Fiat speeding in the area near Miss PC's into a pretty on a horse. Possibly entered the freeway, unknown direction of travel. Nothing further. KDG 272 clear at 2047.
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0: 74 Robert 10.
1: And the northbound 215 MLK off ramp will be closed as well.
0: 74 Robert 10, northbound 215 MLK off will be closed as well.

was. He's talking right now. Just give him a second.

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1: 34 Robert 10.
0: Like a big rig on the right shoulder.
1: Robert 10, northbound 15 south of Columbia, big rig on the right hand shoulder, and a white Toyota bucking the number 3 lane.

0: 4421 as the alternate queue start for that 1183 northbound 215 south of Columbia.
1: 3421 making a stop eastbound 91 exiting McKinley.
0: 7421 making a stop eastbound 1 exiting McKinley.
1: LB98, if you could send a copy of the 28 to clerical, please. Thank you.
0: 3410.
1: I copy the 1183 Columbia. I'll be in route as soon as I clear.
0: 2110.

0: Quay 98 to 3D. 7423, copy your way 98. Have a 74 Robert 10 on a TC northbound, 215 just south of Columbia for a big rig and a white Toyota blocking the number 3.
1: Yeah, copy. Interrupt for that.

0: and I'm going to have the right two lanes cleared off.
1: 74 Bravo 10, I copy. You have the right two lanes cleared off, and for info, J&M had no trucks. It's going to be Pepe's.

0: 2434, 20002, that occurred southbound 50 north of Lake Street. Party is standing by at the Arco on Nichols and Collier.
1: 4, guys.
0: 7434, the Arco parking lot, Nichols and Collier. Suspect vehicle is a gray Kia sedan. Victim is a gray Kia Soul. Going to be standing by at the Arco gas station. Request 1110. Southbound 71 north of the 91. It's going to be a truck with a trailer. Pull to the right hand shoulder. We got a flat tire.
1: 30, I copy. They requested assistance.
0: He was called in by two witnesses only. Okay. 30, copy.

Information Unit, 23103 Northbound Barton from Warren, last seen. Wanna go? The quad with a lot of lights. Speeding up and down the street using Gaston as well. Nothing further. KDG 272 clear at 2004. Seventy-four 41 copy.

I'll straighten out to the other call. Northbound 250 north of Placentia.

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1: Nicholson Collier. Units 23-103, northbound Barton from Warren. The rebroadcast for a quad with a lot of lights on it. Speeding up and down the street. Nothing further. KDG 272 cleared 12-12. Runway 12.
0: Yeah, copy that. 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
1: For S9, I copy, you're going to have everybody exit at Columbia.
0: Your flares are going to burn out.
1: I copy, the flares will burn out.

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0: information units, a suspicious vehicle was northbound 215 at Placentia off-ramp. It was an older green Chevrolet pickup truck with an unknown plate, a male driver. Truck pulled to the right shoulder. He heard somebody screaming, and a male got back into the truck and left, was last seen westbound Placentia. Nothing further. KDD 272 clear 2117.
1: 75. Advised by one party that the second vehicle is possibly 20,002 and led in the unknown white sedan to the off ramp. I'm going to be assisting the local.
0: You got the party officer Ramona in Nevada.
2: Catching sight, you have six lights. 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

0: 7411 pedestrian northbound 15 south of 2nd Street. Pedestrian northbound 15th, north of 2nd Street, the male wearing the dark leather clothing, walking with traffic on the right shoulder.
1: I'll handle the pet after the 1126, 11-1022.
0: 30 will handle the 11, correction, 30 will handle the pedestrian after the 1126, then 11-1022. 11.
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0: 34, 98, 2, control of 20,002, en route to a pedestrian.
1: 74, 34, 98, from the vehicle 20,002, en route to the pedestrian, southbound at Kissimmee.

0: 411 as an alternate, unless there's another unit in better position. 411-25, eastbound 91 at Green River.
1: Go ahead.
0: 7411, eastbound 91 at Green River for a tire in the right 2 lane.
1: Yeah, I copy that. I can handle. I'm 97 with the 1126 on the right shoulder now. Negative 1125.
0: 430, I copy your 97 now with the 1126 southbound north of the 91, negative 1125. You'll handle the 1125 eastbound at Green River. 11, you can continue to.

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1: RB98, 30,000 feet. 74, 30, 98, 30. 30, also have a call for 1182 this month, westbound 91 at McKinley, off.

0: I'll be proud of that.
1: For 2 and 3 lanes, southbound service, we have a unit start that way.
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2: S-9, 10-4.

0: The departing for that 1182, can you advise them to exit the freeway? It should be a Jack in the Box right when they exit. Just have them stand by there.
1: 3010 plus, we'll have them exit and stand by at the Jack in the Box.
2: We've got a metal guardrail that's broken and bent towards the right shoulder. The immediate roadway hazard, approximately 20 feet damage, and 5 metal poles broken.

0: 174-30. The party is actually going to be on the on-ramp. Would you still like them to exit the next exit?
1: That works. The next exit is going to be Hidden Valley if they want to take the 15. That's closer to me.
0: Four thirty to Fort Willis Park.

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1: 74 Atlantic, up here 97. What's the 91 making me on?
0: I'm 97 with four vehicles on the right shoulder.
1: I copy, four vehicles on the right shoulder.

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1: PD handle, happen at the intersection.
0: I copy 70 PD handle, happen at the intersection.
1: Only two people in the vault, you can eliminate two, and the other two vehicles are just straight to family.
0: I copy, two vehicles are going to be involved, 1182, and the other two are just family.

0: 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I'm UTA on the pit to 6th Street en route to S9.
1: 438, you're going to be UTA on the pedestrian route to S9.

Next one. Party was issued a citation and is off the freeway in 90.

0: Station Unit 23152, Northbound 15, south of Temescal Canyon, last seen 3 ago. It's a black Honda Civic, plate out of Oklahoma, John David Henry 075, swerving all of the roadway. Lights are turning clear. It's a 2018 Jeep Compass out of Midwest City, Oklahoma. Nothing further. KDD 272 clear, 2204.
1: Thirty-four more cups.

0: 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We don't need them.
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0: 7440 Graves, 1125 northbound, 215 at Van Buren. Going to be northbound 15 at Van Buren for ladder, the number 2, 3, and 4 lane. Looks like a vehicle possibly hit it. There was a vehicle pulled to the right shoulder with hazards on.
1: Yeah,
0: plus repair.
1: 31, any more updates on that runway?
0: We're still getting them in. It's going to be south 15, just north of the 91. Looks like it's going to be stopped. In the center divider, a dark sedan, lower tinted windows.
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0: And where was 31 coming from?
1: Ref 90 was coming from the northbound 15 at IGT.
0: He's armed southbound now at Ontario.
1: 9 southbound at Ontario.
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0: 2431, it looks like that vehicle is moving again. It's going to be southbound in the northbound lanes, northbound at 2nd Street.
1: We're south of Hidden Valley now.
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0: 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Just waiting to pair up.
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2: 497 is going to be in the center divide, partially blocking the one lane, and stop with his hazards on.
1: I copy. You're going to be 97 in the center divider, partially blocking the number one lane with hazards on.
3: Yes,
1: I copy.
3: Coming in with a break in the fast track lane.
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1: 431, I copy on the right hand.
0: Northbound at 2nd Street.
1: You went on the right hand shoulder, northbound at 2nd Street. Can you continue the tow truck?
0: Sure, that's a verb.
1: That works.

Ocean Unit 23103, eastbound 81 from World Logistics Center, last one ago. So a red Honda Civic and a semi-truck tailgating the red Honda Civic. Sounds like it's a highway of violence. Still online now, getting further. 2272 clear, 2245.

0: Robert 11, voter info. Bound 91, the 1, 2, 3, and 4 lanes are closed from Arlington to just west of 14th, and probably till about midnight.
1: 22 is version 66, yep.
2: 74, Robert 11, I copy eastbound 91. The number 1, 2, and 3 and 4 lanes are going to be closed from Arlington to just west of 14th until approximately midnight.
1: Okay, so 22 is the 66. I'm calling you over the which is 3025. I just want to let you know we're just chopping Crestline right now, and we're looking for you, but we'll be maybe right back, right about in the middle of between you guys and Elton, so we'll keep an eye out for you. I got my lights on.
3: I think I got you forward at my 2 o'clock. I'm not sure if that's you or not.
0: Arlington on ramp to eastbound and the central on ramp to eastbound closed for the same time.
3: There, brother.
2: I'm going to have the Arlington on ramp to eastbound and central on ramp to eastbound closed.
3: Little 123.
1: Yo, 22, yep.
3: Yeah, I'm trying to reach you. I got you now.
1: Okay, cool. Whereabouts are you?
3: I'm about a mile and a half, 2 miles east of the base, coming up on the foothills.
1: Roger that. Okay, I've got mountains over to my right by about 6 miles. I'm currently at 6,600 northbound. I've got Arrowhead on my right side. We're heading up towards Apple Valley. We're looking for you.
3: Okay, I'll just give you my landing lights.

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2: 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Can we get a 20 from 31? I'm on second shift. I don't see anybody.
1: Looks like we're about to. You're 12 o'clock high, actually.
0: Yeah, I got you.
1: Cool. I've got every light on.
3: We're going to be in the center divide, in the toll lane.
4: I copy. You're going to be in the center divide of the toll lane. That's fine.
2: I just wanted to hear him go over the air that he's wrong. Thank you.
3: No, we're going to be 10-8 now en route to 31.
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Vidaria traffic, Mercier 66 is approximately 4 miles east of Hesperia Airport, 6100 northbound, descending, landing Apple Valley, high desert.

Hey, Mercy 2, it's Mercy 66, we're saying hi. I think we got you. You're real low. Got your landline on. What frequency there? Air frequency? That's right over you, Mercy 2. I'm at 5,000.

0: Okay.
1: And it was a negative TC. Certified is doing a courtesy off the freeway due to negative funds. 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
0: Roger, I copy negative TC. 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Keep them on top.

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0: Going about a log, it was a negative the wrong way. 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

0: November 1, Amistad, 2728. Control Rubber 1, I'm going to be on I-15 northbound, just south of La Mesa Road, and the 27 is going to be Frank 503-1248.
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0: 28 is going to be 7 Frank X-ray Tom 550. Number one, I'm code 4, just show me an FSC.

another one. November 1, negative DUI, driver's side and release, NLB 98.

0: units, 23152, headed our way northbound 215, north of McCall. Last seen 2 ago, it's a white SUV that went into the dirt shoulder near Miss TC's, driving with no lights on, swerving and erratic stopping. Was last seen traveling in the number 4 lane. Nothing further. KDP 272 clear, 2337.
1: Stop.
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0: unit, 23153, South 91 East District Club, Las Vegas. The white minivan, plate of Adam, William, John, 77. Swerving in and out of lanes. Plate return clear to an 05 Honda out of Corona. Nothing further. Continue to 272 clear, 2340.
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Copy you. 1185 for O Ocean for an 1124 vehicle northbound 15 south of Highland Knox.

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1: Good, you got 21, just north. 1,000 west,
0: huh? I just said, sir, good question.
1: He's lost.

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0: Frank 204-4229.
1: Frank 204-4229. And I copy the 29 as well. You code 4?

0: 7410, the 29 is clear for the last of Niggas. 2728, when you're ready. Is returning clear and expired July 2nd, 2026 for a 2015 Audi 4-door, last 41977 to a list of Inegas out of Corona, break for 27. To the last of Inegas out of Corona, Class C, non-commercial, license status is suspended or revoked. Suspension effective July 6, 2027, authority 13, correction 2026, for authority 133532 and 13382 for blood alcohol. Written notice served by an officer.
1: Just confirming all of your information.
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0: 7440 23110 northbound Barton, just south of Evier.
1: I see that log. That's going to be an intentional act. That won't be our handle.
0: And I copy, it's going to be an intentional act, not a CHP handle. Advise, CD.

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1: 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Vehicle 8954.
0: 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Are you 2803? Starter mileage is 84671. Vehicle 8954. 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

0: information for units. Highway violence eastbound 91 east of Tyler. Victim vehicle is a dark gray Honda CRV with a unknown suspect vehicle following since Anaheim. Both in the number one lane, about 72 miles an hour, approaching Adams. KDG 272, clear 120.
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0: update on the highway violence vehicles now passing Madison. Suspect vehicles are tailgating, still behind, and making lane changes with the main lane. KDB, slip in there.
1: Right, we copy that's the closure. One lane open.

0: 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Vehicle passing University, 70 miles an hour. And number 3 ADG 72 0 31.
1: Copy. We're at mission.

0: 21, they're continuing northbound.
1: 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We have a parties in front of us for 2806, Paul, John 0638.
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0: flag. Bob on that vehicle is with 28.
1: 21, I copy. Thank you. Stop on the vehicle with 28. Did you want the RP to pull over as well?

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1: 75152, go ahead.
0: Yeah, with the 1124 vehicle, 15 northbound, local 138. 23, when you're ready.
1: With 1124 vehicle, northbound 15, north of 138, go ahead. Yeah, VRP, continue.
0: 5.
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0: 21, I copy, party continued, did an exit on center. All 52, Trinity, it's clear. It's current through November 8th of this year, 2015. 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

21, go ahead. 21, 21. 21, 21. 21, 21. 21, 21. 21, 21. 21, 21. 21, 21. 21, 21. 21, 21. 21, 21. 21, 21. 21, 21. 21, 21. 21, 21. 21, 21. 21, 21. 21, 21. 21, 21. 21, 21. 21, 21. 21, 21. 21, 21. 21, 21. 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21, 21. 21, 21. 21, 21. 21, 21. 21, 21. 21, 21. 21, 21. 21, 21. 21, 21. 21, 21. 21, 21. 21, 21. 21, 21. 21, 21

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0: 40 and 1022, RSO, check the area. 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

0: 421, information. A 7421, a family member for the 1015 is advising that he was possibly drugged, requesting a 1021.
1: Copy that. We'll call them when we're done taking the show.
0: 9-10-4.

0: that loss, and we'll be out with an additional 1124. Can you start me at the 85? I have a 23 when you're ready.
1: 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You're low volume covered in static.
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1: You're coming in 10-2 now, go ahead.
2: This is Jimmy Delta.
1: That's affirmed.

That's Hunter 152, last name Nissan 91, West McKinley, a small Toyota sedan or similar dark in color. For being in our lane, step on their missing keys to the point of 9, John William Adam 197. Return clear, no record, TPD 273.

7440, 1125 degree northbound, 215 South of Cactus. The TC debris and lanes glass and metal pieces, negative units in the area, northbound 215.

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1: 41, go ahead.
0: 41, can you start up left 6 to 803 and print 28 to protocol, please?
1: 7421, we'll put the left 6 to 803 and I'll run up a distance.

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1: 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Thank you, Matt.

75 Cozy 1, closure is going to remain until 0300. 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Have a good night.

0: information for you. That's 23152 eastbound 91 East Central for a silver box truck, plate of 50698 Tom 2, serving out of East Newman PCs, and also PCs into the Yarrow and continues. You're turning clear on a 2019 out of Fresno, KDD 7230.
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0: 74 Robert 10, south 215 closures picked up.
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1: 40, go ahead.
0: 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There's some plastic debris spread out. You're going to have to stay with traffic. Negative 125.
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2: LA base to traffic, Manaback Mercier 665 north of San Bernardino Field at 5,800 southbound descending. We'll be entering the San Bernardino airspace southwest to Riverside. Base to

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0: Closers picked up, we're going to have you.
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in Phoenix, 23103 northbound 215 north of Vermont Expressway for a blue Kia 9 Lincoln Nora Union 370. Tailgating at high speed. Turning clear on a 22 Kia Porter on a Santa Cruz, so left me and no one ago. Getting 8 7 clear by 13.

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0: I'm out with 1183 westbound 91 at Buchanan.
1: And you're in westbound Buchanan, 1183.

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1: President, come here, McKinney, and route to 1183, have Robert C. start speaking. McKinney for Robert C., copy. McKinney for Robert. If you can start paper, to Rosemont in room.
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LA Basin traffic, Mercier 66, off the crest line, just north of San Bernardino, 5,000 feet, going over the top at northbound.

I desert area traffic, Mercier 66 is over the top of the crest line, 5700 northbound for Apple Valley. Desert.

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0: Border radio 7, westbound 91, east of the 71. Looks like there's a can of fuel between the 3 and the 4 lane. Do you have any units in the area? I overshot.
1: 801, I copy it. Westbound 91, east of the 71, a can of fuel in 3-4. That's negative. I have them at the office. I copy the overshot.

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2: Standing 410, I copy same traffic. 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

0: Vancouver Charles 107. Charles 107, a black Nissan Rogue and a white Jeep. Blocking this low lane, northbound, keep it in just north of Alejandro.
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0: 23, I copy 10-6. Charles Wyndham, sir, you had further traffic for me, or was it 10-6 on the landline? And then your last traffic?
1: Charles,
0: this is the MDC,
1: logged me off.
0: Copy to MDC, logged you off. You want me to take you off so you can log back in?
1: Negative, it's up.
0: I copy. I'm going to have one of those vehicles blocking this lane. They said that he was unable to move it. The other one's going to be on the right-hand shoulder.
1: Can we start 1185, left it?
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0: 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And I copy requesting Tripoli.
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0: southbound cut.
1: From the southbound side, it's going to be right underneath Alejandro. Securing a cactus.
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So go over there. Going to be 9798 ETL on the Bear Valley overcrossing, as well as the Mescali overcrossing.

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1: You wouldn't mind showing them going on there?
0: Thank you.
2: Pedestrian westbound 91 east of Tyler. Tony, it's a male walking in the center divide wearing a gray shirt against traffic.

0: 37, go ahead.
1: 37, it's going to be a dark blue, two door on the right shoulder, flames and smoke coming from under the engine. The driver appears to be on the scene.
0: 37, 37.

74 Robert 1, 1125, southbound 15, north of Hidden Valley. Robert 1 is the white work truck in the center to my

0: 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We're going to be 10-8 working Caltrans in Riverside.
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1: Confirm Robertson.
0: Robert Toby, 97 11, 76. Southbound north of Hidden Valley. 1022, over 1.
1: Copy 97, 11, 22, southbound north of Hidden Valley. 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
1: Okay, I just talked to the FSC driver. 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I'll stand by for their tilt.
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0: You're making an SR 23103, possibly a 20002, westbound 91 east of La Sierra for an older Nissan or a Mazda pickup truck. Stuff in lanes and was yelling at a vehicle in front of him, a gray sedan. Both of them sped off, the other one followed him. I don't know if it was hyperviolence or 20002. Crossing westbound 91 east of La Sierra. No further at this time, KDD 272, part 649.
1: Copy.

0: 21 years from now, between 1092 westbound 91 east of Magnolia.
1: 7420, I copy. What do you got?
0: 2020-1002 westbound 91 east of Magnolia. You're going to be standing by the right shoulder, westbound 91 east of McKinley.
1: Copy that. See if they can get off of McKinley. I'm going to deal with them there.
0: I copy. See if they can exit off McKinley. They're going to be standing by westbound 91 east.

information Phoenix, 23110 westbound 68 Edwanda. The suspect vehicle is a black sedan, partial plate beginning in a 9 throwing object. Last seen getting on the 15 unknown direction. KDD 72 clear at 71.

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Vehicle 168 89 07 89 83 Last of Rodriguez. I'm going to transfer him off the water main. I need 2247.

74, 10, 20,000 to westbound 60 to the northbound 15. Freddie's going to be in a white work truck with a black trailer. Correction, that's the suspect vehicle. Second vehicle is a white Chevy 3500. They're going to be off Haruba in the Jack in the Box.

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1: AD 421 is an alternate for 20,002, occurred eastbound 91 west of 10.

0: 7421 as an alternate, 20,002 eastbound 91 west of Tyler.
1: Grand Hill, 10-4-5.
0: 21, party's going to be off the freeway in front of 3333 Central and a white BMW.

Okay,

75216, 1125 Animal, Northbound, South University. Dog in the slow lane, northbound, south of University, 639 Correction, Caltrans.

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1: Maisie, so I copy 11-44 dogs on the right shoulder, 216, 10-20.
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0: Yeah, one reporting party on this.
1: Affirm.

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1: Mazie 2, 28.
0: 1, Mazie 2. It's going to be 1124 vehicle. Blue Jay cut off in the 189. I'm sorry, 189 in Daly Canyon. It's going to be on a temporary California fleet of Edward, Nora, 3-8, William, 1-6.

0: 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Pasadena, don't distress.
1: Plans to be clear and current July 31st, 2026, to 2000 CP Volkswagen. Last number should be 5740 to Alaska Woodburn, out of running.
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0: Charles Black, go ahead.
1: Turn me a little 85 for head zone, please. I'll be westbound, just west of the entry, right shoulder.
0: Charles, on copy, requesting 1185 for impound westbound 60 west of Day on the right shoulder.

confirmation for you. That's 2303 Westbound 91 East of McKinley for a white Tesla trying to get away from a green Ford Bronco. Possible road rage incident. Have further KDB 272 clear at 750.

0: Westbound 91 eastbound Tyler,
1: Westbound 91 eastbound Tyler.

0: units on 1126 eastbound 91 Nova southbound 15. A black and blue motorcycle on the right shoulder out of gas. Requesting FSP. KDB 272 clear 81.
1: You want to copy that? 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

0: Jackson before 11 as an alternate for 1182 Eastbound 60 West of Market.
1: 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From 1591.
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0: 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Is there another unit with traffic? 10, I'm 98, I'll take the other 10, copy 98, route to the 1182. 11, you can 10, 22.

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0: 7430-1125 West on 91 East of Surface Club. It's a black Mazda SUV in the center device.
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0: Robert 1, West on 91 East of Surface Club, black Mazda SUV in the center device.
1: Robert
0: 1, 10-4,
1: I'm eastbound west of Surface Club.
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0: 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I'll start heading to that 83 at Main Street.
1: 11 Temper. I think it might be one of the same as 10. 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
1: Bueno, se va a ir.

0: a tan pickup unmarked with red and blue lights with a siren driving on the right shoulder. High speeds over 100. No further negative. Follow TPV at 630, 27. Stop eastbound east of La Sierra.
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3: Hey, go ahead.
0: 101-10, it's a work truck. It's got a load of wood that's dropped in both lanes, upbound, downbound, 18 and Pine.
1: 29 returning clear current on a 2024 pickup up 4022 off of Mendez out of Moreno Valley. 27 off of Mendez out of Moreno Valley. Class C is valid.
3: Alpha. 3-10-6. I'll handle the 25 plan that I'm going to fail.
0: 10-4, but I have him as 12. So is he doing a detail or is he 12?
4: This is going to have the northbound Limonite off-ramp closed until approximately 1400 hours.
3: And I'll give you 1021.
1: Yourself.

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1: Robert 2, go ahead.
0: So we can just advise Fast Track FFP, vehicle is doesn't have a good spare, so need to get to a

information for units 23103 westbound 91 west of Central for a gray Toyota Corolla, plate of 7 Adam King Frank 873. Fluctuating speeds, swerving and braking. Returning clear on a 2013 Toyota Porter at Moreno Valley, left east passing Madison. KD deems them to clear at 831.

0: 10, I took the three vehicles off that market. The 82, it canceled 11.
1: 10, I copy, you take these vehicles off at market, three vehicles at 11, you can test me.
0: I copy, I'm 91 in Arlington.
2: Francis 75 David 6, last of Jones, common spelling. First of a SWA is going to be Adam, Sam, William, Adam, David. Middle initial H. Henry. Date of birth is going to be
1: 1/27/1992. 29 as well, last of Jones, first of Adam, Sam, William, Adam, David. Middle H. Henry, 1/27/1992.
2: 75 David 6, will be 1148, info to CDC Security.
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0: But I'll be on a stop eastbound 91 Central off code 4.
1: Eleven on a stop eastbound 91 Central off code 4.

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0: 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And I'm 1124 pending. 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
1: 91, we're going to be getting off at 14. 9, Edward Boy. Edward 164.

7420, 29th returning clear and expired 11 of 2023 on a 2022 Dodge Utility, last 4 of 1510, left the Bell out of Riverside. A 2022 Dodge Utility.

7431 1179 Magnolia and Grant. A black Kia SUV and a gray Suzuki SUV on top of the center divide. There's a female out of the vehicle laying on the ground.

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0: The RP advisors, construction workers in the roadway, no warnings in the area causing vehicles to brake.
1: 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From Bradley and Jefferson.

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1: 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It's going to be log 160. 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
1: 151, I copy your UTL. I'm going to say they're probably gone. It's been almost 2 hours. I'll recall the party inquiry.

0: 75151, using 1022, party is off the freeway.
1: One five, want to copy that. Thank you. And can you reopen the 1144 log on July 8th? I'll be in route to Edwin's for follow-up.
0: 44 from July 8th, and you'll be in route to Edwin's.

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0: 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I've been route to assist 104. 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
1: Go ahead.
0: I diverted for a stop. Only southbound 216 is north of Van Buren. Lane 28.
1: Charles 1, diverted for a stop. Southbound north of Van Buren. Go ahead.
0: 9 Robert, Frank John. 190.
1: Copy 9 Robert, Frank John, 190. Go ahead.
2: 40, I drove through the area. There's a sign between Washington and King on Van Buren for a road work ahead, and the workers are off the side of the road, not affecting the traffic. I'll be 98.
1: Area sign between Washington and King on Van Buren. That says road work ahead. Workers are on the side of the road, not affecting traffic. 74 Charles 1, your 29th returning clear and expired November 2025 on a 2004 Chevy Utility out of Yuba City.
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0: 5-2-2, that truck bed is going to be on the right shoulder now. Negative 11.5. I'll be turning around. You can try to check on the party.
1: 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It's now on the right shoulder. 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
0: 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Thank you, 206.

35214, the Caltrans requesting a break. Caltrans is requesting a break northbound 215 at 2nd. Hold all lanes so they can measure a sign that hangs over baseline off ramp. Copy. 214, I'll show you.

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1: 21, are you code 4 on your stop? 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
3: Just in for 21, westbound north of area. Information on units on 23-103, last seen one ago, northbound 215, north of Mill, the white Chevrolet Malibu, 9 Charles King, yellow 997, swerving at 15 miles per hour. In traffic, 29 is clear to a 2015 Chevrolet Quarter out of San Bernardino, KVL 6 clear at 0914.
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0: 7420. Is an alternate. If you can check the flood at 26, it feels unsafe. Eastbound 91, that's at the stop 215 trans, the white city sprinter van. They're getting a 1185 from their company.
1: I'll clear that one clear.
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Information 13103, westbound 91, transition to north 15. The dark gray Honda Accord, unknown plate, has no rear bumper. Swerving here, Miss TC, and no further, KG272 and 924.

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0: 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I guess the boss went 97. He's no longer requesting CHP. 21
1: to copy. Thank you, sir.

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1: South in Robert 4, you're going to be working with Caltrans northbound 215 from Nuevo all the way to the Riverside Interchange, right shoulders.
2: Tempo Robert 5 and 4, working with Caltrans north 215 from Nuevo to the Riverside Interchange, looking to the right shoulder.

0: 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I'll be going 98. The vehicle is going to be 422.
1: 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Vehicle 422.

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1: 10-98, you're 97 with the Tesla with the damage. What's on the main?
0: At my location, west of Oso, Maine, the semi is not here, and there's a small debris on the roadway.
1: Center 410, I copy. You're westbound west of Maine, the semi is not there, there's small debris in Maine. The Caltrans copies all the info, they're going to check the bridge as well.

0: Do you copy that log? I put you on as an alternate.
1: Is there a unit at the Country Village Park and Ride?
0: Is there a unit at the Country
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0: Tesla to Market Rivera. 10-4-10-10-9.
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1: 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Is fire to go 9798 or 1022 then?
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information to Epsilon 152 B4, eastbound Van Buren, east of Gamble, the black Chevy Tahoe, unknown plate. Swerving and no further info, hit 272-910.

0: 4313, North 15, north of Lake, license plate SQB on Elm Lake. Driving wrong way on City Street, entering freeway high speed, cutting off vehicles. 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

0: Mike 810. Is there a follower on that last 23-103?
1: 810 negative. Just a witness and along with it.
0: Copy from the 1591.
1: Which one is lost?
2: Mark Sandlin King 8. I copy as well. I'll be turning it. Okay.

0: 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I'm going to continue down the 60 westbound to see if I can locate the oversized tractor.
1: We're going to continue 60 westbound with the oversized tractor.

0: 24, fall forward.
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0: 27 on a stop north, 215 south of the 60, Moreno Valley Interchange. 27, 28, when ready.
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0: 9, George Nora Zebra 611 on the black Volkswagen.
1: George Nora Zebra 611, black Volkswagen on the 27.
0: Yellow 657-7198 to Lasta Fernandez. And if it's none issued and expired, can you start at 1185, please?
1: Yellow 657-7198, Lasta Fernandez, none issued or expired, 1185, standby.

0: 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Negative B, they'll collect on that. 27th Lasso Fernandez, 7701 out of Bellflower, and license status is none issued. I'll get your 1185. 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
1: Paul 4, I copy both. I'm code 4.
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1: Finland King 8, I copy. What's the ETA for those SO units I'm from Ranchero?
2: Just east of the
0: 2-3.

0: Can you tell on the southbound side and stand by at Dos Lagos, negative visual of 3103? All units, I need.
1: Can you tell on the southbound side, negative visual of 3103 vehicles at Dos Lagos, all units, I need.

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0: Pardon, Alicia.
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0: 1423, left 48 exit full. Party's last name of Hernandez, common spelling with a Z zebra. Vehicle 8270, starting mileage will be 245, 553, and we'll be going to the Chick-fil-A off of Day and Kansas Springs.
1: Chick-fil-A Day Canyon Springs with the last of Hernandez with the vehicle 8270 starting at 245553 at 9.

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2: Valley right now, southbound.

7430, pedestrian. Eastbound 91 west of Green River, black male, jeans, shirt, walking on the right shoulder.

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0: Okay, that's what's going to be lighting the vehicle up.
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0: Information to units on 1125 Boulevard. It's going to be westbound 10 east of you, Kuiper, for a white truck that's towing another silver pickup truck. I'd be advised you had two ramps in the back. One fell off and the other one's about to fall off the truck. It's still moving westbound 10 east of you, Kuiper. 2-6 is clear at 10:05.
1: Thank you.

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1: 34.
0: I'm 97. And just for info, it looks like this happened on private property. And I'm trying to locate the hydrant now. 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
1: 3410, Medi. Can you check with Rancho and DPCU, the semi struck into the bridge area?
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1: 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I'll be en route once I'm clear. 14, you're turning to 10 and 2.
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1: I can handle that pad. Southbound 215 just out the baseline. You can 1022 216.
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0: 7410, you're 97 to Lemonade 2, confirm it's westbound Pyrite off.
1: Westbound, east of Pyrite, but I'm taking the vehicle to the shell. Confirm it's left, please.
0: Copy, westbound east of Pyrite, take the vehicle to the shell off at Pyrite, I'll start a flop in.
1: 11, I'll handle that crash.
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0: 75151. In front of log. I'll be back and route to the office to put the video in the evidence.
1: Okay, when I copy the info, log back around to the office. Confirm the video.
0: 151, take from video and pictures.
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1: 420.
0: Northbound 15, south 11, I right shoulder, 1125, motorhome, I'll be turning for it.
1: Four 20 10 4, north 15, south 11, I is that motorhome, right shoulder, you'll be turning for it.

0: Rancho Redling King 8 on the copper. Good morning.
1: And on the copper, good morning.
2: Rancho is 60 on the copper.
1: And 60 to the copper.

0: 25216 pedestrian southbound, 215 north of basement. 75216 pedestrian southbound, 215 north of baseline. It's a white male adult transient wearing green shirt and a hat picking up trash, looking southbound in the center divide with a black trash bag.
1: Yes, okay, I'll do that.
2: 75104, I'm in the area. I'll be in the house as well.

0: Raptor 19329, Lord.
1: Charles Yellow 002.

0: 19329 is clear, expires June 23, 2005, Saturn sedan. And looks like there was reg in progress December 2025. He's on file. Trying to make a stop on the vehicle south of Calico, we'll advise.
1: LA King 10, 95, and route to King 3.
0: King 10, I need to stop, route to King 3.

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0: Southside 420.
1: Yeah, I have 28, and then also I have I need you to get a 1039 to AAA. I have a member ID number.
2: 10498.
1: Robert Victor, Tom Robert Victor Nora George.
0: Central Robert Victor, Tom Robert Victor Nora George, and go with their AAA number.
1: It's going to be Alessa Rodriguez, common spelling, and first of Delia. And it's going to be 620-004-872-103-3268. And it's supposed to be about 24-foot RV trailer, or RV motorhome.

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0: 7420. The AAA's Armada towing, they said they have about a 45-minute ETA.
1: So, it appears to be southbound I-15 to Oak Hill. The road off-ramp is closed.
2: Slowburn, Linden. 7512-1179, Slowburn, Linden. It's a silver Toyota RAV4 and a big ridge walking lane.
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1: 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The driver's making hand gestures to other vehicles, known for their stuff, and shoot up 210.
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0: 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Can you check the Pigeon Pass Park and Ride? We've got info from RSO that the tan motorhome and transients and a dog are living out of it for 2 weeks.
1: Do we have a park and ride detail working today?
0: Let me check with Robert 3. 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
1: 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However, you can contact Armada direct and have them expedite. 45 minutes, I got an elderly couple here.
0: 20, I copy. I'm to the right shoulder, and I was landing with Armada direct. That was the info they gave, and I'll tell them to expedite.

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0: 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They're on the right shoulder. Do you want to alternate forward or when you clear?
1: Handle it.
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0: 20 Armada called back, said it's only a low boy, they don't have one. 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
1: Copy that. 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
0: Airport break, inlet King 3.
1: Code 4,
0: if
1: only.
0: Copy, code 4, if only, thank you.
1: Just come. 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
0: King 3, stand by this one, I just delayed it. Firm. That's a located stolen. And it's a white Ford F-150.

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Michigan, it's 2103 North 215 Harley Knox. It was a dark blue Ford Bronco, unknown plate. I rolled down the window and was yelling at the RP, telling them to pull over. Out of sick, just continued on, no further. 6272 1101.

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0: Clark and Markham is going to be on a temporary play to Edward David, 39 Lincoln, 67.
1: Markham, Edward David, 39 Lincoln, 67.
2: Super Sands, fire now, sponsor 15 to the eastbound 10. It's grass smoking off the left shoulder.
1: Edward 40, 29 is clear. The template was valid until June 14, 2006. 2008 Toyota sedan ending in 9443. Bar was lost in Valenzuela out of Rancho Cucamonga.
0: Edward 40,

Information on all units on 23103 State and Central. Several vehicles at high speeds throughout the area. No descriptions, it's going to be an ongoing issue. 50 to 75 miles per hour in a 25 miles per hour zone. 2 Vita 6 cleared 1107.

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2: Metro 7522, 27 on a stop.
0: Tuesday, what?
2: 22, I'm code 401 attained. Pepperidge is north of the 210, 27 of Frank, 256. 4039 to Lost of James. Negative readback, if you can just run 29 subject, I got a warrant hit, if you could just call to confirm, please.
0: Copy, Pepper just dropped to 210, Frank 2564039, 1 detained, code 4 on a warrant hit, loss of gene.

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0: 75202, are you going to go to F-15 with this party or sight and release?
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0: 74-25, 11-25.
1: Okay.
0: 25 East 60 west of Paris for a tire debris middle lane.

0: 7410 is an alternate for 1125, North 15 is 60.
1: 25202,
0: say in release and
1: flows in the lock.
0: 7410, North 15 is 60 for bumper and slow lane.

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0: Robert 6, we're going to have the closure picked up on the northbound side. We'll be closing the southbound on-ramp now. I'll advise it to close the off-ramp.
2: So it's 102.
1: Outside, you'll be closing the southbound Lemon A on-ramp now. We'll advise that they close the off as well.
2: Great.
0: What are the vehicles I'm looking for?
3: Marijuana, it's a black pickup with no front plate. Lots of junk. And then there's going to be a white pickup. First one is a primer truck. Marijuana, confirm your 98 from the one on Valley. 10-4.
0: West, onto the south.

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1: K-10. 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

0: in 1910, back on the Van Horn Race. 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
1: 104, go ahead.
0: 5, 104, by the tire tread, turn westbound, east of 6th Street in the 2 and 3 lane, Metro operate.
1: Sunny 5104, I copy you westbound 10 just east of 6, entire tread at number 3. Morning.
2: Metro 7522, I'll be 98 westbound, party to set it out.
1: Okay, I copy 98 westbound, party to set it out.

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1: 74 Robert 7.
0: I have all traffic stop on the 215 northbound, just south of the 91. Update, close your info shortly.
1: Alright, copy, all lanes are going to be south northbound 215, just south of the 91. What advice, close your info?
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0: 31, I'm going to have a white sedan, I'm blocking number 1, so it's going to be a blue gray sedan and a white West 190 West, East Green River.
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0: Copy 215 northbound, NLK off.
2: Secretary Assistant, 5200-1650, heading southbound over 610 Park.
0: Copy on the right hand shoulder now, just use the 6 and you release the brake. I copy that you can handle the 20,002. I'll continue 31 due to be blocking the number 1. Copy 0.

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1: Yeah,
0: 101 Mazik 2, gonna be 138 Fern Mill Bridge, code 4. 28 is gonna be 6 King Edward Victor 743. Check for fees on files, please.
2: Mazik 2, I copy on the stop 138 and Burnt Mill 6 King Edward Victor 743, code 4.

0: 75 Mazik 2. The 29 is clear and expired as of 2016 on a 2006 Toyota. Last 4, 6154 with negative fees on file as of June 20th, 2025.
1: No, so no.
0: Correction, no fees in on deposit.
1: Registration
0: in progress
1: as of
0: June 2025. It's going to be to a pending master file out of Toronto.
2: Nacho 101 Maisie 2. I copy.

0: 431. Was this called in by the involved or passing?
1: After by a witness.
0: Copy that. It's going to be clear all the way through the 71 so far. I did see FST out with a white Tesla and a gray truck westbound near surface. If you could inquire with them if this was related or separate, I'll continue and turn around.
1: 31, 10 plus, clear to 71 so far. FST is out with a white Tesla, gray truck, westbound near surface. You'll continue in the turn and check. I'll inquire with them.
0: Back around my detail.
1: Robin 398, back on detail.
2: 7411 info for the 15 express lane. I think I gave you the wrong time. If you could tell them it was 10:55-ish.
1: Robin 10-4.

0: 14, we're also getting reports of it on the northbound side to the eastbound.
1: Well, Robert 7, traffic was released. I have closure info already.
2: 95, 214, that's the 1020, I clear.
3: Robert 7, traffic released, go ahead.
2: Double back.
1: Main Street, off ramps to be closed, and 60 westbound, 3 and 4 lanes to be closed off.
0: 15, also northbound 215 to the
1: east on 10. Negative on that. I'll be en route to the parking complaint on 8th Street, and I'll check for that 1126 if you still have a pending westbound 10th feeder.
0: 25 Marion 1, I copy. I'll be en route to the 1124 on 8th Street and check on the 1126 feeder on ramp to the westbound 10.
1: The other parking complaint at B1, VARB 164. I spoke to the RPA advisor. I'll be there first thing in the morning at 5 a.m. If you can send that log to the office for me, please.
3: The 7431 appears unrelated. The pickup had a BO tire, is the only info I had for the FMP log.

0: 1, was that for me? It's extremely broken on my side.
1: That's affirmed, sir. FST log appears unrelated to the 20002. It was just a Tacoma with a BO tire.
2: Armada's going to be relocating the party to the last turnout on the bottom of the 330.
1: Check on FSB.
3: Taking the party to the last turnout at the bottom of the 330.
2: You can show southbound lane is open now.
3: 21, my copy, southbound lane's open now.
1: 13105 ago, South 15 north of Hidden Valley, white Toyota Camry, unknown plate, area CC, no further. 272 left you. Dirty cops, let me get ETA.
4: Yeah, he's been sitting there all day.

0: The unit in area that can handle 1125 northbound, 215 south of University.
1: 260, I'm 98 from this crash and I'll be en route.
0: 260, I copy 98 from the crash and en route.
2: JNM's in heavy traffic west of Main.

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1: I copy, you're going to be at the last turnout just south of Mile Marker 31.

0: Blacktop, northbound University on ramp.
1: Westbound 10, Cedar off and Cedar on is clear.
2: 75 Mary 1, I copy westbound 10, Cedar off and on is clear. Seeing reports on the Cedar on ramp.
1: GOA. You still get route to 8th Street.
2: I copy that. Parties are GOA. I'll show you in route to the 1124 on 8th.

0: 35-13. My very first stop is going to be southbound 215, just north of the town.
1: Where can I copy diverter first off southbound 215 north of the 10?
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3: Answer 7522.
2: Traffic for
3: 7420,
1: 20. 2216,
3: I'll handle that 25. I'm approaching
1: the 210. 16, you can turn 22-202, I'll handle. I'm approaching the
2: 210 shortly. Copy that.
4: But it's just for info, it's got TPO right tires.
2: TPO right tires.
1: 5102. What's the day? 102, final Cody and 180 info is going to be on the log. I'm going to take up to the phone.

0: 7420. We confirm with the AAA tow. They're called 10-4 out of Riverside. They send a land off. They have a 48 to 1 hour ETA. I called auto weighted rotation. They would also send a land off. $1,350, 1350 with a 45 minute ETA.
1: Money,
0: 10-22. Yep. Rancho Inlet, King 3. King 3.
2: You advise if Robert 7 still has the lane block.
0: Robert 7, is traffic still released or the lane's blocked?
1: 21.
3: Okay, I'm on red.
0: King 3, traffic's released.
4: Can you go ahead and put it back on top?
3: I copy, I'm out of the courtesy tow. 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

0: Marty actually started a AAA request and they got here at the same time.
1: 3010, Papa Janet back on top. They were canceled on scene. Party self-started AAA and they got there at the same time.

0: Pepperdine?
1: Everyone, I just got flagged down by a passerby. There's a 415, two Hispanic males beating up an older male by a motorhome. It's going to be on Linden, south of Arupa. If you can start Esso that way, and I'll be en route that way as well.
0: Everyone, I got the U's all flagged down by a passerby, 415 Linden, just south of Arupa. Two Hispanic males beating up an older male by a mobile home. Start Esso.

0: 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One is in Harupa, will advise status.
1: Hey, 5202, I was just still on that barrel, but north of university I did clear up some tire tread. I moved over the right shoulder for Caltrans regular rounds. There is small pieces though, just in case we get any calls on it.

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0: 175, Grand 1, I'm code 4. And you can continue to investigate, so.
1: Grand 1, I copy your code 4, Linden, just south of Corupa, intensity 2, CSO.

0: Morning, that's a firm. I have 1125 westbound Van Buren, just east of Mockingbird Canyon at Charon Lake.
1: Me from Van Buren and Wood.
0: From Van Buren and Wood.
2: 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Just for info, negative 415 victim in the area. Two Hispanic males, one Hispanic X-ray, and they'll be on their way.
3: Alright, when I got the negative 415, two Hispanic males and one Hispanic female, and they'll be on the way.

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0: Primary one, what's the vehicle I'm looking for here?
1: Mary one, it's going to be a white Toyota pickup, plate ending in 283.
0: Look at the pickup, thank you.

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The plate returns to a 1996 Ford pickup. And it returns to an address of 18468 8th Street.

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0: I just turned September 26.
2: So that's fine to them. They're going to stand by and wait for the tow.
1: 17.
0: Oh, you can hold that thing.
1: It was a P&O as of August 2017.
2: The tow that AAA has arranged for them, just contact them directly. And so they're on their way, and they're going to stand by for the tow. 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
1: He's on me and Ross Semi.
0: Copies, and you'll be in route to which detail tonight? Robin 3, copy that. Break 74, 3, go ahead.
2: Party,
0: Robin 3,
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1: 26 at grade, it's going to be that white Tesla, the old left rear tire, westbound just east of the surface club.
0: I copy, got 1126 X-ray, the white Tesla with the BO tire, west 91 east of surface. Is FSD already there?
1: Can you see if they can come back, please?
0: Copy that.

0: 2400, heading southeast over Chino Hill, heading back to Chino, last call. Yep.
1: We will be on Victoria, just north of the 210 for homeless encampment cleanup.

transmission units, 4313 in the toll lanes, west 91 to 71, gray Lexus sedan, 9 X-ray Lincoln Zebra 814. Has front bumper damage and went through the delineators. Now it's high speed, different TC. No further, 272, 1246.

0: 74S6, affirmed, there's an MRE on the copper. What's looking for?
1: Vehicle stop. It's going to be eastbound 91 at Arlington off. You can have meet me on the on Indiana Avenue, please.
0: 91 Arlington off. We're going to meet you on Indiana. They're going to come over on the driveway zone.
1: The Bakers.
0: Copy that.

0: Echo, in the 109 on the turquoise.
1: In the 109 on the turquoise, good morning. 74S6 has requested assistance with a commercial vehicle stop. They're going to be Indiana, just west of Arlington Avenue. Indiana, west of Arlington Avenue, in front of the Baker's.

0: information the units on occupied stolen info from RSO regarding a blockade they had. Nuevo on ramp to South 215. It's a white Ford F-150 pulling a trailer. Looks like the trailer is what is a 1036 Frank. Trailer plate 1 King Lincoln 6012. It's a flatbed black trailer being pulled again by a white Ford F-150. Nuevo on ramp to South 215. No further info. KD272-1228.
1: I copy, so I want to forward that to Nicola.
0: 40 copies, in 10-4. 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
2: Joe, inland 109, I'm copying now. You're looking for an MRE?
0: 10-4, that's a firm, sir. It's Indiana, just west of Arlington. 74S6 is on a stop with a commercial vehicle asking for assistance in front of the Baker.
2: From Jarupa and Turner from a stop, probably about 45-minute ETA to that location.
0: Turner from a stop with a 45-minute ETA, 74S6. S6, the MRE has a 45-minute ETA from a stop he's already on. Do you want him to continue?
3: I copy. I'm going to give him a call.
0: Copy.
3: S6, how do you copy?
0: S6, you're 10-2 now. I was cutting off previously.
3: S6, I'll give him a 21.
0: Copy that, sir.

0: 7423. Riverside County bus, central on-ramp to south 215. That bus is on a narrow right shoulder, leaking fluid. They have a mechanic route with 20-minute ETA, but they're requesting us for 1184.
1: 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Southbound 215 MLK.
0: Southbound MLK. Southbound 430, 10-8.

7421 pedestrian. 7421 eastbound 91 east of Arlington, white male with camo pants, black shirt, and a backpack, crawled to the right hand shoulder through the fence.

0: information used. 21-03 in the toll lane, south 15, south of Cantu. The black Chevy Tahoe, unknown plate, near Miss TC's. And no further, KT272-1234.
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0: Robert 6, closure will be picked up.
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0: 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I got a good flock here, Delta Bronte, flock number 2.
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0: Mission is 2103, North 15, north of the 60, Silver Nissan Quest with a 28 of 9 Frank Victor Robert 783. Driving with the signals on and no further. 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

10 updated hit westbound Elson Rendezvous, McAllister, and standby 1 Clark.

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1: Ready for Paul 4.
0: Paul 4, tornado on the stop, south 215 off at MLK for a truck out of Indiana, the semi-trailer.
1: 10-4 south on MLK off, go ahead.
0: 302-6334.
1: 302-6334.

0: Kingston Avenue, hit northbound La Sierra Victoria. Negative answer for inland air ops, but RSO will send star 9. That's one up on the turquoise.
1: Copy, I'm La Sierra and Cannon now. If you start another unit this way.
0: Kingston, you're in La Sierra, Indiana now. Is there any unit in the area, La Sierra and Indiana, for a blockade of occupied stolen trailer ID?
2: Washington and Indiana?
0: La Sierra.
2: Where?
0: Free ID, was that key 6?
2: Before S6, I'll start heading that way.
0: S6, I copy 90, stop and you'll be heading that way.
1: Kingston, 28-139-043. I'll confirm, I got a visual. Turning around, La Sierra, this is the terrace.
0: Kingston, Apollo 28-139-043, you have visual. Turning around, La Sierra, this is the terrace. I'll put you on the log as well.
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1: T10, I'm meeting 97. Looks like we got one RSO unit with me. The units can slow their roll. Vehicle's lit up now.
0: T10 vehicle lit up now. You have one RSO unit responding to slow your roll. I'll need to stand by any clearance. And what's the updated 1020?
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0: 139-10.3 is the Ford pickup.
1: And vehicle yielded, we're high risk stop, right?
0: Vehicle yielded, high risk stop.
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1: 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King 10 given command, so far compliant.

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1: G10, we're still waiting for another unit. We're in the center divide facing northbound. Still come fire.
2: 6, I'm at Van Buren now.
3: G10, you're still waiting for another unit. Center divide facing northbound. He's still compliant. S6 is at Van Buren now.

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1: 10, 1 to 10. Do you still want the air to clear?
0: They're about to clear the car now.
1: Yep, they're clearing the car now. 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

0: Michigan, 2103 westbound 60 at high rise, a semi, a blue tractor, white trailer, 80 miles per hour in the HOV lane, no further info on KC 272, 12 and 7.
1: Copy.
0: 04, take up. Yeah. 74 Paul 4, I've been running your Indiana fleet, I've yet to get a match yet. 74 Paul 4,
1: I've been running your Indiana fleet, I've yet to get a match yet. Paul 4, copy. I was able to find it. Thanks.
0: That's 10-4, no problem.

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1: What?
0: 10.2, need to go back to cover.
1: Back to cover.
0: Rancho King 4. 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
0: White Dodge Ram, pulling a trailer, no place.

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1: 19-3, did one of the units already run a motorcycle on scene?
0: Sure, go ahead with it.
1: Older motorcycle, 9 Nora 1830.
0: Step for an older motorcycle, 9 Nora 1830. Was it on the trailer?
1: On a motorcycle on the trailer.
0: Copy.
2: Just a step on first.

0: 18-3. The toilet's clear. That expired since 09 on that 1978 Honda motorcycle. Then in 0245. Just a liability to lots of Valley out of Horn back in 2025.
1: Have your seat, please.
0: Definitely.

0: Michigan 3, broadcast the 22 Mile Street semi, now west 60, west of the 15. Blue semi, white trailer, high speeds in and out of lanes, low by Rancho, and no further. It's 272, 1302.
1: I'll be

0: 7410. I have a 1182, looks like it turned into a physical 415, and the victim wants to press charges. Eastbound 60, connector to 91 West. It's a tan GMC Sierra and a blue Toyota Tundra, both on the right shoulder. Sounds like they're at code 4 at the moment.
1: Copy.

0: This is an upper belly air traffic. Look up the reach mat 43. Looking for St. Mary's secondary touch. Taking off eastbound left.
1: Four, six, same trip.
2: S6 also 10-8.

0: Information Unit 2103, inputs from RSO. Southbound 215 north of Cactus. They were behind a brown Dodge sedan, unknown plate. Vehicle was high speed since day. They had lost the visual. They thought it was possibly a 10851 vehicle, but they were unable to confirm if it entered the plate. No further info on KG272-1304.
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0: Jacob.
1: Can you serve me the attention freight number out of division, please? And then that detention task can be my 10-15-10.
0: Frank number out of division, detention time through 10-15 time.

0: start at 11.85 for the white truck, and then see if 11.85 can also take the small trailer.
1: 10-4, 11.85 for the truck, and see if it can also pull the trailer. I think a flatbed should go to it. All right.

0: 28 on a motorcycle.
1: Unit request from 28 on a motorcycle to 3ID.
0: Landline King 3.
1: King 3, a separate motorcycle?
0: This one is in the bed of the truck when you're ready.
1: I'll attempt one, go ahead.
0: The 20 George 7437.
1: 20 George 7437, separate motorcycle, back of the truck.

Northern cleared. Kimco, Zeglin 1701. Same RO, Mosso Valley. At your NBC.

0: Astro and Link King 3. If you haven't yet, can you pull King 10, the next division, calling number, please?
1: That's affirmed, sir. We already got a pull. It's 288.

0: 23 North 215 south of 91 for a bucket and number 3.
1: I was actually going to be en route for that call. I must have misclicked on that pettit timer.
0: You'll handle the bucket northbound south of 91. 23, copy.
2: Now with 1125, it's going to be northbound 215 south of the 91. Same location.
0: I copy, you're out. Oh, copy. You're at the same pinpoint with the vehicle number 2 lane. 25, he's out there. Your pleasure.
1: I can continue. I thought he was still off that bus.
0: Confirm. He's 98th bus, and 97th is left 25, so it's up to you.
2: I'm trying to get the vehicle to the right shoulder.
0: Oh, you're trying to get the vehicle to the right shoulder.

0: 7420, 1183. Westbound 91 east of Tyler. The RP is not answering questions very well. It's a white Pontiac Sunfire. I know it's walking.
1: Alright, I'll 91.

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1: 7423, vehicle's on the right shoulder. 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
2: Go for that pad, that 104 is not
1: good. This pad, West 91, west of Tyler, white male jeans, dirty tan shirt. He appears agitated, possibly 5150, acting erratic on the right shoulder. 30, if you can start that way as well, West 91, west of Tyler.
0: From Hidden Valley in the 15.
1: 31, you're from Hidden Valley in 15. 7430, you copy as well?
0: Copy that. I'll be at that direction.
1: 7420, 10-4.

0: 151. I'm not sure, I just saw him. I know he's coming to this call.
1: Toronto, 7 Frank, John, yellow 303. Sorry, you pipe us, swerving in the slow lane and no further, get you to 2139. Additional 2103, this is West 91 at Adams. Same vehicle, this is the first call. Somebody stopped Toronto, that was swerving, you called on it. No further, get you to
2: 2739. 27.
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1: I'll be around to that,
0: Ted. You'll be around to the 731 westbound west of Tyler.
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2: 25 is 10 code 4. I see that there was a little bit of a scuffle there.
0: 7410, advisor status, you code 4, eastbound 60 to west 91.
2: His way, I'm northbound at MLK.
0: 25, I'll put you on northbound at MLK. Break 7410, Rancho.
3: For UTL on that bucket, I'll be your route to 10 as well.
0: 20, the UTL on the bucket, you'll be on to 10 as well. Eastbound to west 91.
1: 6, has the vehicle moved at all?
0: S6, the vehicle that 23 was out with? S6, your traffic is going to cut off. 10-9?
1: 10-22.
0: 10-1. Break 7410, status check.

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1: 430,
0: go ahead. 30, just info. One of the parties in the crash is uncooperative with the call takers, so they need to handle business. We have visual on display with Caltrans cameras. They appear to be coast forward, just talking by the cars.

0: 725, just ran from the square buck. It's going to be in the median, right about same 1020 where it was.
1: 25 10 4, it's in the median, all right, Caltrans. Coming through with some static, 10-9.
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0: 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Going UTL from Tyler Earl, sir.
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0: 6 negative blocking. I saw a black vehicle on the right shoulder. Was your second vehicle?
1: Ten four 496 negative blocking. You saw a black vehicle. The second vehicle was a white Pontiac Sunfire.
0: I'll be turning Magnolia.
1: Turning Magnolia, what was that?

0: 20.
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0: That's affirmed. He was uncooperative and didn't leave his name, but we have his phone number.
1: About the second part, they call in too.
0: Negative, just the Pontiac.
1: I'm taking the T.S. Jenks parking lot off the Tyler, I'll advise.
0: If we're taking T.S. Jenks parking lot off Tyler, we'll advise.

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0: 16-3. I'll be following J&M back to the tow yard to finish the 180.
1: We're at 015, just confirmed. Just one stop.
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0: Rancho Inland, King 3. King 3. Are you able to start the recovery info for that Aztec trailer? It's not damaged, stripped or burned, and been intact. King 3, that's affirmed. Negative damage, stripped or burned, been intact, and it's just a black flatbed trailer, is that right?
1: Single axle trailer that can fit a motorcycle, and it's got its license plate.
0: Can you attempt for the recovery? Is it your ID or is it a King 10?
1: King 10.
0: Copy all.

0: 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It's going to be a blue Honda motorcycle taken for an 8 Henry, and you can use the King 10's ID as well.
1: 2-10-4, 9 Nora 1830, blue Honda motorcycle under Rage Henry, and King 10's ID.

0: Kingston.
1: Kingston,
0: 29 subjects clear on your 10-15 party. And regarding the recovery, did you want me to contact the victim of the trailer?
2: Hook up the reach man 43 on the north side of the Cajon Pass, 5000 southbound.

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1: 25 negative, it looks like. FSP's got him hooked up already. I'm going to be on with a gray Ford Mustang, though. Negative on red.
0: 10 for, they gave us a red Ford F-150, but maybe we misheard what they said. 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
2: Call 25, thank you.
1: 25, we're moving. 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I'll be 1098.
0: 25, roadway clear, 1098.

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1: It'll be 9798. A vehicle parked legally, and it does get moved every day. I'll be en route to log 424.
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0: 7423. I have a 1125. I'm assuming it's a semi. It's not a vehicle description. North 215 at Columbia. This RP is saying he was trying to get to 60 Main Street, but CHP told him he couldn't, so he diverted back to the 215. And now he's stuck. He won't make the clearances and unknown where to go.
1: Yes, sir. That was me that told him he couldn't go. That's a closure on Main Street. He was trying to go on to the 215 bypass, and Main Street is closed. That's why he couldn't redirect himself that way. So he took the 215 north. I don't know which direction. It's a wide load. It's like a mobile home. He does have a pilot car as well. I'll be around, though.
0: Told you, I copy. It was you that told him that due to the closure at Main Street, it's a wide load of the mobile home with a pilot car. They're going to be stopped blocking the lane northbound at Columbia. Said he can't move to the right shoulder. And you'll be in route.

0: synchronized.
1: RB 97, can you confirm if this 28 has any feet on file?
0: Charles 297 at 10-4, stand by, just want to be running.

0: Charles 2, reg in progress as of January 2026, and that's affirmed. There were fees on file.
1: Hit one of them.

0: Machinist on a highway in violence. Northbound 15 north of the 6th Street. A white ram pickup, 807-32, Gene 4. Was made a hand gesture towards the RP, not letting the RP merge. RP's in a semi-truck. The bus beetles are in the slow lane. And Cessna beetles not allowing the RP to speed up. Turning straight to 2,000.6 ram out of La Habra. KDG 272, track 1414.
1: What I copy.
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0: County Florida car fire northbound 15 at the lead. Car fire northbound 15 with the leak. You show me Audi in the center divide, engine compartment on fire.
1: 34 from northbound exit.

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0: 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Zero Tom Charles King Paul Frank 4 Nora George 001 277.
1: K3 Lincoln Lincoln 0 Tom Charles King Paul Frank 4 Nora George 001 277.
0: Don't get a return in California. Can you try all 50 states?
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1: Going to be a 2022 Amigo scooter and no plates on it.
0: Team 3, a 2022 Amigo scooter, no plates. Is there a color? Come in.

Vegas, at 752 eastbound 91 at the 215 flatbed semi-pulling trailer 301546. Tried running RP off the roadway. Dark purple cab in the flatbed and the horns lift on the bed. Last scene, 180 to the G217 to 1429.

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0: Team 10 had a request from 4142 via landline. 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
1: I believe he's underground.
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0: 43. Sparky 2 is just going to assist you guys with 1184. You need to get this vehicle backed up. I'm going to need a closure. The 91 to the 215, as well as the 215 north to the 215 north.
1: If you're requesting two additional units to assist from 1184, 91 to the 215 and northbound 215 to the northbound 215. 74, 20, and 10. Can you start that way?
2: Affirmative.
1: 6.
2: If you can send
1: it,
2: I appreciate it.
1: Yes, you broke a little bit, just confirm 10, 20.
3: Copy.
1: Yeah,
3: northbound at Columbia. Columbia overpass.
1: Yeah, northbound at Columbia. 7420, are you en route?

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1: Charles 2, 1097, northbound off the late and negative fire, sorry. 34 copy.
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1: I show 25 tonight. 7425? Can you start to the 23 to assist 1184?

0: 6 info. I'm going to stage admission for, or actually on 14th for the 91 closure, and have 25 hold the northbound 215 to northbound 215, and then we'll have 20 hold all the traffic transitioning from eastbound 60 to the 215 north. We should have Eagles covered.
1: Say, for instance, you're going to stage at 14th, have 25 hold the northbound 215 to northbound 215, and 20 can hold traffic from eastbound 60 to northbound 215. 20 and 25, top y'all. 20, do your top team.
2: 20, 10-9, my 10-3.
1: You're going to hold traffic from the eastbound 6 to the northbound 2.
2: 1, Adam.
3: Ted, I'm in a position for that. I'm eastbound at Market.
1: 10, top, you're in position for that one. That's it, top team.
0: Once all units are in position to start the brakes, have them go over the radio so I know if I can start mine.
1: All units, copy.

0: 74, 25. Is there a cozy unit that is right in that area? I'm still from westbound at Moreno Beach. Going to be a little excited.
1: 25, copy you from Moreno Beach, a little extended. Do you want me to have 20 handle that northbound to northbound?
2: Do you copy? Northbound or outbound?

0: send E6V to the T North. It's already closed off with stones by Caltrans. I'll go to the north end of the town.
1: Tim, the E6 to the northbound 215 is already closed by Caltrans.
2: Copies. I'm pulling up on 14th now. I'll stage until all units are ready.
1: Approaching 14th, I'll stage until they're ready.
2: 23, that he's already given instruction to the driver to back down the freeway.
1: 723, do you copy?
2: He advised that the truck is still stuck there. I don't know if you move it at this time and they might not be able to back out. All units continue staging until we hear further from 23.
1: SS, copy. All units to stage until we hear further from 10 and 25 and 22, copy.

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Three.

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0: Going to a 23 location.
1: Essex, Denver. Negative.
2: Four 25, I'm northbound at Central. I'll be in position shortly.
1: We'll be in position shortly.

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1: Go ahead.
0: 11 has an alternate. FSP's out with tire tread in the 1 and 2 lane, north 15, south of Temesco Canyon, and they're requesting us to run them a break northbound north of ICT.
1: 34. I'll break away and handle it, go ahead.
0: 34 Jeffrey, you'll break away and handle it. FSP's requesting a break northbound 15 north of ICT so that they can remove tire tread at northbound south of Temesco.
1: 34 Echo, I'll be right.
0: 34 and route, 1110.
2: Or 25, I'm in position just in case we want to start running those brakes. Have S6 advice.
0: 25, you're in position. S6, do you want the brakes ran?
3: There's nothing negative on that brake. 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We'll advise.
0: 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We'll advise when they're ready.
2: I'll be at Blaine northbound.
0: Standing by at Blaine northbound. And 25, FSP's out with 1125 tire tread, westbound west of Frederick, and they're wanting a break. Can we go to grab 40 for that? Something you're going to be 10-6 of it.
2: 25, that's firm if you can roll him as an alternate. I overshot it.
0: 25, 10-4, I'll hold it. 5, you want me to tell FSP to go ahead and clear?
2: That's firm. Let's 40 is available to run that break.
0: I copy. Seventy-4 40. Can you run a break for FSP on the 60?
4: Forty tempo on be extended. I'm gonna be from Clark and Oakwood. What do they have?
0: Copy. You'd be from Clark and Oakwood. They're westbound west of Frederick with tire tread. They want a break westbound east of Frederick.

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0: 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Is that Mary 1?
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0: Helicopter recent for 3 plan 2000 eastbound from Captain Andino.
1: 4S6. S20, please.
2: S6 requesting the MRE. Any MRE on the turquoise ID to Rancho? MRE on the turquoise?

0: 7441, Mary. I guess we could just check the area. We initially got an 1126 way out in B4 on Contour Road. Now I turn into 1141. Person's in a vehicle, says he's suffering a heat stroke near a pond. He doesn't know exactly where he is. He's coming in on West Contour Road, east of Davis Road. For a fire started that way. I don't have a vehicle description or anything further, just that he's near Mystic Lake on Contour Road.
1: Robert 6.
0: Robert 6.
1: 6, I'm going to be 98, my detail, I'll be 10-8 working fast track.
0: 6, 98, your detail, 10-8 working fast track. You're going to stay as Robert 6?
1: Robert 6, 8, bro.
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0: 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I was going to send you as an alternate for 1183 in Nuevo.
1: Morty, I'm still closer on the south end. What do you got?
0: 28885 Zena Place for a Nissan versus a tree.
1: Ten four. I'll be around there.
0: Morty, 10-4.

0: River 2, Tabasco and STC. 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

0: What do you want, Mary?
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0: 41, Mary. Nothing further. I'll check with fire. I'll see if I can get a better address on Google Maps as well.

0: Rancho, Inland King, and that was that west of Summit Valley Road? From Summit Valley Road now.
1: Port of the Mayor, I was advising the closest major cross streets are Gilman Springs and Olive Avenue in the northwest corner, barely on our side of the beat. I'm going to go to Google Maps, see if I can get a closer address.
2: Yes, sir, that's going out for Sandy there.

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0: 10-10-4, probably released to the hospital for further medical treatment, 849B, all units will be 98. I'm still working on the 180s. I'll send the FCNs as I get them completed.
1: Copy that. Thank you, sir.
0: Yep, no problem.

Can I get a 28 roller, California? 8 Union X-ray Charles 115. And it'll be eastbound 138 approaching Oak Springs Road.

0: 4 Essex. We have the trailer unstuck from the bridge. It's north of the bridge now. We're going to have to adjust how we're going to get it off the freeway at Columbia.
1: 173.
0: Essex, I copy. Trailer's unstuck from the bridge, just north of the bridge now. You'll have to adjust how you get it off the freeway at Columbia.

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1: Go ahead.
0: 40 is Cajalco and Seton yours or 41 Marys?
1: We kind of split right there, north of. What do you got?
0: That's what I thought. It's on Cajalco and Seton. The four vehicle 1179 is coming in now. You can advise which one of you is going to which call.
2: I'll take care of Cajalco and Seton.
0: 41 Mary, I copy that. You're going to Cajalco and Seton. They're blocking westbound lane, four vehicles.
3: Three,
0: go ahead.
3: Can we get through that 1125 eastbound 91 from 14th, or do we have to go around?
0: 74S6. See, I'm looking on the Caltrans cameras. There's traffic in the area because of it, but they don't have to shut down or anything. As of now, you should be good to get through.

0: 19, 3 inquiry. Regarding the motorcycle or the scooter that was in the bed of the truck, you gave a 28 for it initially, but just confirming, was it just by VIN and it was some sort of Amigo scooter?
1: The make was based on what was on it, and the subject confirmed that the plate didn't belong on it.
2: Hey, like you. Ranch, I'm the King 8.
3: I'll be 98, got stopped.
2: I just had CNSF advise that they have, sounded like a gray Durango headed towards the 15 from the 138. They just hopped off the train.
4: Well, I'm running at probably 4 to 10. Engine's still in the 10, but I'm on the green. Yeah, we're creeping the fire now, so we're solid. Locked around a little bit.
5: Northbound 215 at Columbia off.
0: And for you want them bringing in a break?
2: The 15th somewhere, they should be coming from the open desert.
0: Copy that. And lastly, King 10 and King 3, we're going to pass through the area to head back towards Purdue. Are they able to get through?
5: HOV 1 and 2 open.
0: Copy that. 25 and 10, do you copy the 98 with S6 at Columbia off?
2: My apologies. Is there any way you can give the that reporting party a call back? I don't have any service in this area to get any more info.

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1: 6.
0: 6, I'm going to be westbound, West McKinley, it's going to be 9, Victor, George, George, 960.
1: Westbound, West McKinley, 9, Victor, George, George, 960.
0: Vehicle's lit up. The vehicle's been lit up since appears. They appear to be slow to yield right now.
1: Vehicle's lit up and appears to be slow to yield so far.

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1: At least 1185, please.
0: Portal Mary, 1185, break. Robert 6, 49 is clear, expired since December 2025 on an 04 Chevy SUV. I'll send that to your ad.
2: We're going to take him to northbound 15. I'm going to try to get him off at Hidden Valley.
0: Taking northbound 15, trying to get him off at Hidden Valley.

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1: Center 440, requesting a flatbed. Four Robert 6, any updates?

0: 7.
1: I'll be 98 to my detail. Closure is going to be picked up at approximately 1800 and will be unmanned until then. I'll be 10-10.
0: Yeah, for 98 detail, closure is unmanned until approximately 1800. It'll be 10-10. I'll be 98.

0: 627, ready.
1: Bravo 6. Robert 6, it tapered off. I copy yellow 6840. Go again with the last three.
0: 6, the last three will be 979.
1: Yellow 6840979.
0: Did you copy 29 subject check as well?
1: Copy that as well. Now 29 subject check. Are you code 4? Hit valley east of 15.
0: Hey, for code 4, out on eval.
1: Out on eval, code 4. Four of them, I copy 2 additional, 3 total, both lanes are blocked.

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74 Robert 6. Robert 6, 29 returns clear, 27 parties, last of Mitchell, 814-2000 out of Paramount. Class is non-commercial, he is valid, and there is one prior, 2152 F rank. He had court probation through February of 25, it's clear now.

0: transmission units, 21-52, South Pekin, South Pekin, Halco, Whiteboard F-150, 28692-80, Mary 2, clear out of Baltimore, swerving, fluctuating speed, no further, KG-272, 1543.
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0: 7431, 1179. AMR came up on a crash west 91 east of Lincoln. They took him off the freeway to the Goodfellas, Lincoln just north of. Didn't give any vehicle description.
1: I'm 97 at 1183. It's going to be an 1182.

0: Yeah, mate.
1: Still coming through. Man, this thing's kind of huge. I mean, I'm at like 20 and a half manifold. That's it.
0: Cool.
1: Yeah, it's powerful. It's a good thing, brother. Buddy's name that we're going to pick up that boy? Caesar? Yeah, what's your buddy's name again? Troy? Troy, you remember him? Yeah, what's his name is? Troy. Okay, yeah, Troy, gotcha.
2: 2 minutes, we're going to run the brake to shut off northbound Columbia on. On off. That's 10-4, 2 minutes, going to run a brake, shut down northbound Columbia on and off.
3: Sierra now. Rancho's in position for it.
1: I'm doing pretty good. Come back to me.

0: 7434 as an alternate for 20,002 occurred East 91 West of McKinley.
1: You want to go with that?
0: A 31 occurred eastbound west of McKinley. Victim is off Pearson 91 at the Farmer Boys. Present vehicle is a Nissan Sentra unknown plate.
2: Okay, just coming back in for me.
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2: Okay.

0: Mission Unit 2152, East 91, East 71. Black Mercedes SUV, unknown plate, swerving, different species, no further than KC 272, 15
1: forces.
0: Eastbound
1: on beach, number 15.
0: 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Do you have an ETA for AMR? They're inquiring.

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1: I was just waiting my turn. I'll be in route to the 20,000.
0: Copy that. Thank you. Show your route.
1: Watch out for traffic, Leo. You're way from the camera. I'm watching. I'll slow down.
0: And 41, Mary, do you have an ETA for fire?
2: 3,200. Stop for the ridge.

0: For S6, roadway clear. The trailer is off the freeway and on to Columbia now.
1: I am. Okay, very good. Yeah, there's another airplane coming through the pass here where we're at. Gotcha.
2: Yeah, we're all canceled the same.
0: On Columbia, just west of the 215.
2: It's not Columbia, west of the 215.
1: Can we just direct to Vegas, or do we have to follow the road? Yeah, let's just follow the road for a little bit here and make sure we're not going to hit anything.
2: Fire was out for an ETA.
1: PJ,
2: fire. Copy.
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0: 25 on 10-8 now. I copy. I'll be westbound west of Frederick for that 1125 tire tread.
1: 25, you're 10-8. I'll show you westbound west of Frederick for the tire tread.

0: 5-3-2. What was the log number for that, SQY?
1: Units, I've uncovered 1182, south 215, south of Van Buren on the right shoulder. No clear units to B4 for the next clear, southbound, south of Van Buren, right shoulder. No further catching 272, clear 15.

0: 25, you might have already passed by. It is got 1125 vehicle, south 215 north of the lane, or red Tacoma, blocking right 2 lanes. I don't know if you want to handle that first, as an alternate.
1: 25, that's the firm. I'll be turning at University. I'll check it.
0: 25, 10-4.

0: Southern 4, Robert 6.
1: Robert 6.
0: 4804 will be in the log. 7411 is going to stay with the vehicle and do the inventory.
1: 311 48 at 1559, and I didn't have the 75 started. I'll go ahead and get one started now for 11.

0: How's it going, Mike? Yeah, definitely are. Yeah, we get a little from the north there, it's really going to be jumpy, jumpy. Yeah.
1: All right, need you. Copy that. Laws on team, you only need two, all canceled last.
0: So, like, that light and dust storms and tornadoes and everything like that, right?
2: I mean, was it worth it, dude? Could get us killed.
0: Yep.
2: We still got shit to do, Mike.
1: Information units on a wrong-way driver on North 215 at Placentia. Vehicles heading southbound and northbound lanes. I'll advise thank you as well. It's a dark gray Honda CRV driving on the right-hand shoulder. Pro-dupe now it's by Harville. Still going southbound in the northbound lane. A further KG 272-1602.
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1: Hey guys, I'm frequency.
2: Yes, we're looking for you as well, what do you got?
1: I'll rip way lower, just to give you a heads up, I've got factors, we're going to be like,
0: South 15, South of Lake, Grey Dodge, Durango, 9, John, Lincoln, Paul, 106, swerving, high speed, no further, KG 272, 69.
2: 34, 34,
0: 34, copy.
2: Am I?
1: I'm sorry, I called you guys at 44, sorry, 56. Oh, okay, it wasn't that far down.
2: Yeah, I copy, thank you.
0: That's it for now. Mary. 41 Mary, I couldn't copy your last. Just confirm Lawler's. Who's the second company, 97, so I can 1022 the third.
3: 7 Lawler's.

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0: Mission US Body Model 3, North 15 at Cajalco. Blue semi on unknown plate, near Miss TC, slowing traffic. No further kids, 272-1605.
1: Mission 4, 3, 4, 7. 3, 4, 3, 4,
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0: I just put you on a 23103 log. RP states the same vehicle is high speeds up and down the street every day, and he wants contact with the unit. I don't know if you want to give him a 1021. 28323, hey, Goodway.
1: Or 10-1.

0: 41, Larry. 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
1: William, Larry, I copy.
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0: I copy the CFA. I'm from Main Street, or Orange Street now.
1: Stepper, you're from Orange. I just info from when you're clear. We have 1126 field unsafe. They want CHP. West 60 at WLC. FNC's in Rochester as well.
0: 25, good point. When I'm clear.
1: Copy, sir. Thanks.
2: Change the lock number.
1: 41 Mary, log number 628. 41 Mary, go ahead.
2: No, 9411-0 Frank 2. That'll be on the 2017 Ford F-150. It's going to Lawler's. To Georgie.
1: Hotel Mary, 94110 Frank Q, 2017 Ford F-150, G George to Lawler's. What color is it?
2: Where?
1: F-41 Mary, a cutout. Is it white?
2: 7 when you're ready.
1: Hotel Mary, go ahead. Just confirm the truck's white and it keeps cutting out.
2: Color white and 27 is David 275052 with the county reminder.
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0: 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I would be going 1097. 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
1: Go ahead with it.
0: It's 9 Victor George George 960. It's a white 04 Chevy Silverado. It'll be for UL Ocean and J&M. My
1: on the 1049, Victor George George 960 04 white Chevy Silverado. 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
3: The courier back on his appropriate track. He's westbound 60 on from Maine. DMRE 106 is going to perform the inspection of the vehicle.
1: Sam, we're even back on his lane, westbound from Maine. MRE is going to perform the inspection of the vehicle.

0: 425. Roadway's going to be clear if SB has them. I'll be in 88 and arrest at the 1126.
1: 425, roadway's clear if SB has them. You're 1098, not here, 1126.

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0: Caltrans, inspect the bridge and negative damage to state property.
1: S6-10-4, Caltrans, inspect the bridge, negative damage to state property.

Information units 23103, westbound 91, west of Manifest. Black dirt bike, high speeds, cutting off vehicles, making hand gestures. No further info on it. Get 272.

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1: I 25, I just saw that right now. Copy that. I could be westbound west of Frederick for that 1125.
0: 10-4. Multiple pieces of tire to the HOV.

0: Yes, sir. Yes, sir. My apologies today.
1: Continue for fast shot, just ready. Robertson, 7-4.

0: 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Fire trail in the median for frame around 78.
1: 25 roadway clear in the center median road.

0: Alaska here, extremely low volume tonight. Still low volume, but go ahead.
1: 8 Henry, King Boy 391.
0: 8 Henry, King Boy 391.
1: Elantra, black,
0: that's going to
1: Valley White for G George.
0: Copy a black, Hyundai Elantra to Valley White for G George.

0: America, 27.
1: Marion, Frank 7964966, Martin, with the county. Minor. Minor, Frank.
0: Sorry, 7964966 to your county for a minor. Minor, Frank. Twenty-five, 2002, occurred reservoir in Hanson. They're standing by address on Orange Street, 19735 Orange, in a maroon Lincoln SUV. I
2: 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I'll be very extended from Sycamore and Box Springs.
0: Be extended from Sycamore and Box Springs.
3: 40, I'll be closer to that once I clear this call. You get 1022.
0: 40, 10 for 25, copy.
3: 10 for.
0: Okay, 1098. 40, I'm going to have a, well, it's 1182 southbound 215 south of Van Buren, FSP 97 with, and then I have a 20,002 standing around Orange Street across the reservoir.
1: Yeah,
0: Stanford, I'll show you around to that one, and 40's going to handle the other one, he's clear.

0: Transmission units broadcast on a wrong way driver. It's sent to correct itself, not going the right way. South 71 south of you, please. We don't have a vehicle description, just a 28 of 9, Tom Paul, Union 164. Made a U-turn, it's not going the right way. The driver looks too young to drive. No further, case 272-1647.
1: Copy,
0: 41 Mary, copy, 97 southbound. 41 Mary, copy, 97 southbound, south, thank you.

94 Latin, 1125. That's a firm. 1125, that's South 15, north of Lyman I-8. They initially said it's in the number 3 of fast track lanes, of Lyman Lane 2. I think they said it's in the lane between fast track and main line. So maybe it's in the delineators. I don't know if you've seen it.

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1: 10-4, I'm blocked away from this TC at Palm and Orange. You can show me 97, and then I'll be in route.
0: 40, 10-4, sir.

Information is flight 2103, South 15, 6th Street, off ramp. RP advised several vehicles are using the right-hand shoulder as an exit lane. I know for this, I want to get you to 15.

0: Information is broadcast Monday 110, possible highway violence. South 15, south of Lake, suspect vehicle is a blue Chevy Avalanche. First one is 28, Lincoln, Adam, Nora, Charles, Henry, Ida, Ida. Through unknown object at the RP's vehicle, now trying to run them off the roadway. We're trying to separate them and have her exit at Nichols. I'll advise any further. Get to 272-1653.
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0: 7434, victims requesting 1110 and cracked their windshield. They're going to be at the Arco off of Nicholson 15, white Toyota Corolla.
1: I'll be from northbound 15.
0: Northbound, I can help you.

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Both have multiple vehicles. Did you want me to print them for tomorrow?

0: TV 7-4, it looks like I'm just off your side here. Let's take a quick look at that fire also.
1: Copy. Yeah, we're not going to go to the termination, we're just going to the fire.
0: Oh, really? Okay.

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Hey, 425. 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
1: I'll be 98. Okay, show me around to that other 82. Just want to let S6 know I'll be late.
2: 7440, 98, Montreal 82, Alexander, Burr. I'm more advised that you'll be late. 74S6, status on your song?
3: 1080%.
2: Copy, Alter, thank you.
4: Paul, I don't know where Ford is coming from, but I can handle another DC. I'm from northbound on Calcom. Northbound on 15.